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8: Partly cloudy skies tonight with lows around 33. Southeast winds 5 to 10 miles per hour. Sunshine mixed with clouds at times again tomorrow. Daytime highs approaching 67. Mainly cloudy skies tomorrow night. Chance of rain showers. Lows dip down to about 38. Lots of sunshine and dry Saturday and Sunday with highs in the mid-50s. I'm staff meteorologist Paul Trombley. Currently, it's 57 degrees.
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10: Partly cloudy skies tonight with lows around 33. Southeast winds 5 to 10 miles per hour. Sunshine mixed with clouds at times again tomorrow. Daytime highs approaching 67. Mainly cloudy skies tomorrow night. Chance of rain showers. Lows dip down to about 38. Lots of sunshine and dry Saturday and Sunday with highs in the mid-50s. I'm staff meteorologist Paul Trombley. Currently, it's 57 degrees.

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12: mainly clear skies tonight with lows around 33. Southeasterly winds around 5 miles per hour. High temperatures reach up to 67 tomorrow. A blend of clouds and sun. Mainly cloudy skies expected tomorrow night. Chance for showers. Lows dip down to about 38. Daytime highs approaching 55 Saturday with a slight chance for showers. 54 mainly clear Sunday. I'm meteorologist Paul Trombley. Right now, 56.
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7: Lows dip down to about 33 tonight under partly cloudy skies. Southeasterly winds around 5 miles per hour. Partly cloudy again tomorrow. Highs level off around 67. Mainly cloudy skies tomorrow night. Chance of rain showers. Lows dip down to about 38. Slight chance for showers Saturday with highs in the mid-50s. Mainly sunny Sunday. I'm staff meteorologist Paul Frombley. Currently, it's 52 degrees.
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0: Everyone's invited to the 6th annual Celebrating Cultures, a family-friendly community art and cultural event Wednesday, May 20th from 4 to 7 at the New York Mills Sculpture Park just off Highway 10 in New York Mills. 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
6: Lows dip down to about 33 tonight under partly cloudy skies. Southeasterly winds around 5 miles per hour. Partly cloudy again tomorrow. Highs level off around 67. Mainly cloudy skies tomorrow night. Chance of rain showers. Lows dip down to about 38. Slight chance for showers Saturday with highs in the mid-50s. Mainly sunny Sunday. I'm staff meteorologist Paul Trombley. Currently 50.
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6: weather. Lows dip down to about 33 tonight under partly cloudy skies. Southeasterly winds around 5 miles per hour. Partly cloudy again tomorrow. Highs level off around 67. Mainly cloudy skies tomorrow night. Chance of rain showers. Lows dip down to about 38. Slight chance for showers Saturday with highs in the mid-50s. Mainly sunny Sunday. I'm staff meteorologist Paul Frombley. Right now, 47.

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5: Lows dip down to about 33 tonight under partly cloudy skies. Southeasterly winds around 5 miles per hour. Partly cloudy again tomorrow. Highs level off around 67. Mainly cloudy skies tomorrow night. Chance of rain showers. Lows dip down to about 38. Slight chance for showers Saturday with highs in the mid-50s. Mainly sunny Sunday. I'm staff meteorologist Paul Trombley. Right now, it's 45 degrees.

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4: weather. Lows dip down to about 33 tonight under partly cloudy skies. Southeasterly winds around 5 miles per hour. Partly cloudy again tomorrow. Highs level off around 67. Mainly cloudy skies tomorrow night. Chance of rain showers. Lows dip down to about 38. Slight chance for showers Saturday with highs in the mid-50s. Mainly sunny Sunday. I'm staff meteorologist Paul Frombley. Right now, it's 45 degrees.
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7: Lows dip down to about 33 tonight under partly cloudy skies. Southeasterly winds around 5 miles per hour. Partly cloudy again tomorrow. Highs level off around 67. Mainly cloudy skies tomorrow night. Chance of rain showers. Lows dip down to about 38. Slight chance for showers Saturday with highs in the mid-50s. Mainly sunny Sunday. I'm staff meteorologist Paul Trombley. Right now, it's 42 degrees.

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1: weather. Lows dip down to about 33 tonight under partly cloudy skies. Southeasterly winds around 5 miles per hour. Partly cloudy again tomorrow. Highs level off around 67. Mainly cloudy skies tomorrow night. Chance of rain showers. Lows dip down to about 38. Slight chance for showers Saturday with highs in the mid-50s. Mainly sunny Sunday. I'm staff meteorologist Paul Trombley. Right now, it's 42 degrees.
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0: 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And the 80s, Casey Kasem is taking you back to May 14th, 1983. 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
1: Partly cloudy skies overnight with lows around 33. Southeasterly winds around 5 miles per hour. Sunshine mixed with clouds at times again. Friday, daytime highs approaching 67. Mainly cloudy skies Friday night. Chance of rain showers 38. Slight chance for showers Saturday, highs around 55. 54, mainly sunny Sunday. I'm staff meteorologist Paul Frobley. Currently 40.
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4: Partly cloudy skies overnight with lows around 33. Southeasterly winds around 5 miles per hour. Sunshine mixed with clouds at times again. Friday, daytime highs approaching 67. Mainly cloudy skies Friday night. Chance of rain showers 38. Slight chance for showers Saturday. Highs around 55. 54, mainly sunny Sunday. I'm staff meteorologist Paul Trombley. Currently 40.
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4: Partly cloudy skies overnight with lows around 33. Southeasterly winds around 5 miles per hour. Sunshine mixed with clouds at times again. Friday, daytime highs approaching 67. Mainly cloudy skies Friday night. Chance of rain showers 38. Slight chance for showers Saturday. Highs around 55. 54, mainly sunny Sunday. I'm staff meteorologist Paul Frobley. Right now, it's 37 degrees.

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7: Partly cloudy skies overnight with lows around 33. Southeasterly winds around 5 miles per hour. Sunshine mixed with clouds at times again. Friday, daytime highs approaching 67. Mainly cloudy skies Friday night. Chance of rain showers 38. Slight chance for showers Saturday. Highs around 55. 54, mainly sunny Sunday. I'm staff meteorologist Paul Trombley. Right now, it's 37 degrees.
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0: 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We're taking you back to May 8th, 1976. And the 80s. 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
2: Partly cloudy skies overnight with lows around 33. Southeasterly winds around 5 miles per hour. Sunshine mixed with clouds at times again. Friday, daytime highs approaching 67. Mainly cloudy skies Friday night. Chance of rain showers 38. Slight chance for showers Saturday. Highs around 55. 54, mainly sunny Sunday. I'm staff meteorologist Paul Trombley. Currently, it's 36 degrees.
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2: Partly cloudy skies overnight with lows around 33. Southeasterly winds around 5 miles per hour. Sunshine mixed with clouds at times again. Friday, daytime highs approaching 67. Mainly cloudy skies Friday night. Chance of rain showers 38. Slight chance for showers Saturday, highs around 55. 54, mainly sunny Sunday. I'm staff meteorologist Paul Trombley. Currently, it's 36 degrees.

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1: 33 overnight under partly cloudy skies, southeasterly winds around 5 miles per hour. Sunshine mixed with clouds at times again. Friday, daytime highs approaching 67. Mainly cloudy Friday night. Chance for showers 39. Mainly clear skies and dry Saturday and Sunday. Mid-50s Saturday, low 50s by Sunday. That's your forecast. I'm staff meteorologist Paul Trombley. Currently 35.
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4: 33 overnight under partly cloudy skies, southeasterly winds around 5 miles per hour. Sunshine mixed with clouds at times again. Friday, daytime highs approaching 67. Mainly cloudy Friday night. Chance for showers, 39. Mainly clear skies and dry Saturday and Sunday, mid-50s. Saturday, low 50s by Sunday. That's your forecast. I'm staff meteorologist Paul Trombley. Currently 35.

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0: This week on Casey Kasem's American Top 40, the 70s, we're taking you back to May 8th, 1976. And the 80s, Casey Kasem is taking you back to May 14th, 1983. 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
5: Partly cloudy skies overnight with lows around 33. Southeasterly winds around 5 miles per hour. Sunshine mixed with clouds at times again. Friday, daytime highs approaching 67. Chance for showers Friday night, 39. Mainly sunny and dry Saturday and Sunday, mid-50s. Saturday, low-50s by Sunday. The forecast is brought to you by Ag Country. I'm meteorologist Paul Frombly. Currently, it's 33 degrees.
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4: Partly cloudy skies overnight with lows around 33. Southeasterly winds around 5 miles per hour. Sunshine mixed with clouds at times again. Friday, daytime highs approaching 67. Chance for showers Friday night, 39. Mainly sunny and dry Saturday and Sunday, mid-50s. Saturday, low 50s by Sunday. The forecast is brought to you by Ag Country. I'm meteorologist Paul Frobley. Currently, it's 33 degrees.

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2: I'm Deborah Rodriguez. A flare-up in the Middle East as the U.S. and Iran trade new strikes. Correspondent Jared Hill has our top story.
3: They trifled with us today. We blew them away.
4: President Trump praised military action against Iranian attack boats and missile launchers after an hours-long fight sparked by an assault on three U.S. Navy destroyers passing through the Strait of Hormuz Thursday.
3: Every missile was knocked down, every drone was knocked down, and the people that shot it are no longer with us.
4: The Pentagon says the strikes were self-defense. Despite this latest escalation, the president says the ceasefire is still holding as the U.S. waits on Iran to respond to its latest peace proposal.
2: The UAE says it fought off an Iranian missile and drone strike overnight. The luxury cruise ship hit with a hantavirus outbreak is expected to dock in Spain's Canary Islands Sunday, with more than 100 passengers on board, all potentially exposed to the virus. And there are concerns about others who got off the ship earlier. Correspondent Tom Hansen.
5: The cruise operator says nearly 30 passengers from at least 12 countries, including six Americans, left the ship without contact tracing during one of its first port stops in St. Helena before the hantavirus was suspected. Now global health officials are scrambling to track them all.
2: The WHO says a KLM flight attendant who showed mild symptoms after coming into contact with one of the ship passengers has tested negative for hantavirus. A three-judge federal panel has struck down President Trump's 10% global tariff proposal, his response to the Supreme Court's February ruling against broader tariffs he imposed last year. Legal analyst Thane Rosenbaum.
6: This latest ruling, which the Trump administration is sure to appeal, even if it means going before the Supreme Court yet again on global tariffs, is good news for small businesses that import goods from foreign countries.
2: The winds died down. We're getting a clearer picture of the devastation from Wednesday night's tornadoes that tore through Mississippi. Reverend Parnell's mobile home in Roxie was destroyed.
7: My wife was still pinned in the house. And so me and my daughter, and the wind was blowing so hard, I was holding my grandson by his leg, and the wind was whooping him like a kite. He was just flopping, would raise me up off the ground, picking me up and down.
2: 17 people were hurt. The April jobs report will be out later this morning. Business analyst Jill Schlesinger.
8: Although job creation has not necessarily been robust, we haven't seen a huge wave of layoffs. Claims for unemployment insurance are lower than they were in 2023 and 2024 and 2025. And layoff announcements are running below where they were a year ago.
2: This is CBS News.
9: What is going on?
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19: They circle the herd, trying to unsettle it and split it up. But the bison are armed and dangerous.
18: Sir Attenborough has been raising the alarm about human-caused climate change for years, telling CBS's 60 Minutes.
19: A crime has been committed, and it so happens that I'm of such an age that I was able to see it. Beginning.
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2: Shakira is ready to get soccer fans dancing. The Colombian superstar has posted a teaser of her official song for this summer's FIFA World Cup. The video, short for Die Die, was filmed on the field at Maracanao Stadium in Rio. In her post, she includes a mention of Afrobeat star Burna Boy. Deborah Rodriguez, CBS News.

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2: A mix of clouds and sun today with daytime highs approaching 67. Winds out of the west, 8 to 15 miles per hour. Mainly cloudy skies tonight. Chance for showers. Lows dip down to about 39. Tomorrow, 55. Mainly sunny Sunday with a high of 53. 64 Monday. The forecast is brought to you by Ag Country. I'm meteorologist Paul Trombley. Right now, 35.

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A mix of clouds and sun today, with daytime highs approaching 67. Winds out of the west, 8 to 15 miles per hour. Mainly cloudy skies tonight. Chance for showers. Lows dip down to about 39. Tomorrow, 55. Mainly sunny Sunday with a high of 53. 64 Monday. The forecast is brought to you by Ag Country. I'm meteorologist Paul Trombley. Right now, it's 33 degrees.

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3: I'm Deborah Rodriguez. Escalating tensions in the Middle East are putting the U.S.-Iran ceasefire on shaky ground again. After the U.S. says it fired defensive strikes on Iranian boats and missile launchers in retaliation for Iranian attacks on three American destroyers, President Trump is still optimistic about a peace agreement.
4: Could happen any day. Could, and it might not happen, but it could happen any day. I believe they want the deal more than I do.
5: I'm Dale Gavlak in Amman, Jordan. U.S. ally, the United Arab Emirates, said its air defenses were actively engaging and countering missile and drone threats from Iran early Friday. The UAE Defense Ministry warned residents not to approach, photograph, or touch any debris or fragments that have fallen as a result of successful air interceptions.
3: An update on the luxury cruise ship hit with the Hanta virus outbreak. Five cases are now confirmed. Three people have died. Correspondent Jared Hill.
6: Now, the ship and the nearly 150 people on board are headed towards Spain's Canary Islands. It's not allowed to dock, only drop anchor offshore.
7: Una buena noticia.
6: The island president called it good news to help reduce contagion.
3: A KLM flight attendant who'd shown symptoms has now tested negative for hantavirus. A cyber attack knocked out the online learning platform Canvas for students across the country yesterday, including Sacramento State University senior Michael Lee Chang.
8: I'm going to be graduating in like 2 or 3 weeks, and you know, I'm already anxious enough, and now I can't, you know, now I'm unable to do my assignment.
3: The system, used all the way from K through 12 through college, including schools like Harvard and Berkeley, is back up and running today. A hacking group that calls itself Shiny Hunters threatened to leak private messages unless a ransom note was paid by May 12th. No word from Canvas on how the issue was resolved. The government will release a new jobs report this morning, and artificial intelligence is expected to take a bite out of the numbers.
9: In April, AI is cited as the top cause of layoffs, responsible for 26% of them. Company closures came in second, then cost-cutting. AI is affecting white-collar jobs, unlike past automation cycles where blue-collar workers were more vulnerable. The U.S. Bureau of Labor Statistics says layoffs in professional and business services, sectors vulnerable to AI, rose by 150,000 in March from a year earlier. Michael Toscano, CBS News, Washington.
3: Get set to pay more, Mario Kart fans. Nintendo says it'll raise Switch 2 prices in the U.S. by $50 in September because of an AI-fueled supply crunch of chips.
10: It's one of the most successful law and justice programs in television history that continues to uncover the truth. 48 hours, Saturday on CBS and streaming on Paramount+.
11: 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I've been surfing here since I was a kid. Now, seeing my grandson out on the water, it means everything to me. Watching him and taking in the blue waves, the sea breeze, the blurry horizon.
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13: The 44-game slate begins tonight with the Liberty hosting the Sun and the Valkyries visiting the Storm. Defending champion Vegas opens up Saturday against Phoenix. Despite winning three of the last four titles, 2025 MVP Asia Wilson says the Aces are motivated.
14: Even if the wins stack up, we still get everybody's best shot. It doesn't matter if it's preseason, doesn't matter if it's a game seven.
13: The WNBA's opening weekend features 11 games and all 15 teams in action, including the two new expansion clubs, the Portland Fire and the Toronto Tempo, which tips off against the Washington Mystics tonight. Erica Herskowitz for CBS News.
3: Sorry, Tilly Norwood, you won't make the cut.
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3: The real-life people behind the Golden Globes say that unlike the AI performer who's caused a massive stir, actors still have to be mostly real to be considered for awards. Some artificial intelligence will be allowed. Deborah Rodriguez, CBS News.
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7: 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Kathleen Kathy Wardlow, 86, of Henning, passed away at home on May 4th. Funeral service will be held today at Good Shepherd Lutheran Church, Henning, at 11 a.m., visitation 1 hour prior, and arrangements with Belmont Carvenan Funeral Home, Henning. Janice Jan Bartle, 81, of Wadena, passed away April 16th at Perham Living. The memorial service is on record today at 11 at Carvenan Funeral Home in Wadena with visitation 1 hour prior. Mavis Canute, 92, passed away November 25th. A graveside service will be held today at 3 p.m. at Oak Grove Cemetery, Detroit Lakes. David Donahauer Funeral Home in charge of arrangements. Richard Meyer, 85, of Monaga, passed away January 15th. Celebration of Life Open House is going to be held at the VFW Monaga tomorrow from 2 to 4 p.m. and services provided by Carvenan Funeral and Cremation Service of Wadena. Karen May Daggett, age 80, passed away March 28th in Detroit Lakes. Services are to be held tonight at 6 p.m. Service with visitation 2 hours before at Bethlehem Lutheran Church in Frazee. A second service is on record tomorrow at 11 a.m. with musical performance at 10:30, Extrove Lutheran Church in Lake Park. David Donahauer Funeral Home in charge of arrangements. Stephen Steve Howlett, 73, of Wadena, passed away April 18th. And memorial services are on record tomorrow from noon to 4 p.m. at the Howlett Family Home. And arrangements provided by Carvenan Funeral and Cremation Service of Wadena. Coming up on Monday, Shirley A. Cervenka, 84, of Detroit Lakes, who passed away May 4th. Mass of Christian burial will be held on Monday, 12 noon at Holy Rosary Catholic Church, Detroit Lakes. There will be visitation this Sunday from 5 to 7 p.m., located at the West Chose Funeral Home in Detroit Lakes. Mary Helen Zitzo, age 92, of Perham, passed away on Tuesday, April 28th. Visitation is on record this Sunday from 3 to 6 p.m., prayer service at 5:30, St. Paul's Lutheran Church in Perham. Visitation will be at 10 a.m. Monday, followed by the funeral service at 11 a.m. Monday, St. Paul's Lutheran Church, Perham. 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
7: 6:13 here at the Lakes, 99.5, 67 and partly sunny today. 55 sunshine on Saturday and 53 on Sunday, 63 on Monday. 34 now with Doobie Brothers at the Lakes.

0: Got the big walleye opener getting back to the lake here this weekend, and a special weather statement from the National Weather Service warning us about the dry fuels, low humidity. Humidity is less than 20% right now, and so that's going to make possible fire conditions. So do be safe and keep track of that. 34 is where we're at this morning, and our forecast will get to 67 and partly sunny today.
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0: Make it through the night, make it through the morning, make it through the week. You're making it with classic hits, and we appreciate that. Making it through. We'll keep playing some inspiration here for you. Got some good stuff coming up. Bobby Brown next here at the Lakes. We've got 34 now, and looks like a high today of 67. Should be a partly cloudy day today.
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0: The late George Michael and Wham were off to Central Market today, by the way. During your midday, I'll be talking about all the specials that are happening during the one-day meat seafood sale that's happening. We'll be talking about produce, all the specials that are happening in Central Market, drawing attention to some great savings, I'm sure. So look for that here today on the Lakes. 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
0: 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Say, we're getting out of the mid-30s this morning and getting to 67 today. 67. Okay, I did that. Yep. Here's Rolling Stones at the Lakes. Lakes 99.5.

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2: I'm Deborah Rodriguez. The U.S. and Iran exchange fire again in the Persian Gulf.
3: They better sign their agreement fast.
2: President Trump, after the Pentagon says a trio of American destroyers was targeted in the Strait of Hormuz before U.S. forces returned fire. The BBC's Yolande Nell is monitoring from Jerusalem.
4: The U.S. military said it intercepted Iranian attacks on three Navy ships. These were unprovoked Iranian attacks. And it said that in response, it targeted Iranian military facilities. None of its ships were hit. The Iranian version of events is that U.S. forces targeted an Iranian oil tanker in its coastal waters and a second vessel.
2: United Arab Emirates says it fended off Iranian attacks overnight. The average for a gallon of regular gas in the U.S. today, down a penny from yesterday to an average $4.55 a gallon. We'll see if soaring prices are having an effect on the jobs market when the government releases its April report next hour. CBS News business analyst Jill Schlesinger.
5: So far, the war in the Middle East and rising gas prices have not had any significant impact on the labor market. If high gas prices persist, there could be some changes in the labor market, but that remains to be seen.
2: Almost 100 people, including 17 Americans, are still on that luxury cruise liner that suffered a deadly hantavirus outbreak. They're expected to drop anchor off the Canary Islands Sunday. Dozens of others got off on an island in the South Atlantic. Dr. William Schaffner, Vanderbilt University, on fears of a mass spread.
6: The risk really is extraordinarily low. I think this is a well-confined episode that is focused on people who were on this cruise ship.
2: The learning platform Canvas is mostly back up and running after a cyber attack.
7: Thousands of universities and K-12 schools use Canvas to manage assignments, grades, and lecture videos. The hacking group Shiny Hunters claimed responsibility for the attack on Canvas's parent company, Instructure, which knocked Canvas offline for hours, disrupting final exams at many schools. Sacramento State senior Michael Lee Chang is supposed to graduate in a couple of weeks.
8: I'm already anxious enough, and now I'm unable to do my assignments, and no one really knows what's going on.
7: Instructure says Canvas is available for most users again. Michael Wallace, CBS News.
2: Possible change at the post office. CBS's Jim Krasula.
9: The United States Postal Service is considering a rule change that would allow anyone to send handguns through the mail for the first time in nearly 100 years. A 1927 law prohibits the shipment of handguns through the Postal Service unless they are from licensed retailers.
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2: A new study finds forest fuel treatments have reduced the spread of wildfires and prevented billions in losses.
17: Lead study author Frederick Strabo at the University of California, Davis, says fuel treatments such as forest thinning and prescribed burns are
18: a form of prevention or mitigation for wildfire risk.
17: He says before 1800, up to 12% of California burned every year, but
18: it's just that the fire that we're experiencing now is much different than it was historically.
17: Strabo says not only did fuel treatments reduce the total burned area by 36%, it also prevented an estimated 59 premature deaths. Allison Keyes, CBS News.
2: First, there was taco for Trump, always chickens out. Now financial analysts are taking it south of the border again. They've coined a new acronym for the wartime market and chances of a successful peace agreement, NACHO, not a chance, Hormuz opens. Deborah Rodriguez, CBS News.
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20: Lakes 99.5 News. Police in Bemidji are investigating a shooting Thursday afternoon that left three people wounded. Officers and Beltrami County Sheriff's deputies found three adult victims with critical injuries in an apartment, and they were taken to the hospital. Investigators learned of a 16-year-old boy was the alleged shooter, and he fled the scene with a handgun. The hospital was placed on lockdown while authorities searched for the suspect. The teen ended up surrendering without incident about 2 hours later. The 78th annual Governor's Fishing Opener is underway in Stillwater, shining a spotlight on the St. Croix River and Minnesota's river fishing opportunities. Brian Nurbin of the DNR says it's exciting to showcase one of the state's premier river fisheries. Nurbin says that anglers visiting the St. Croix will find more than just walleye and sauger. The river is home to about 60 different fish species, giving anglers a chance to reel in a wide variety of catches throughout the opener weekend. Around 500,000 anglers are expected to take part in Minnesota's fishing opener festivities statewide Saturday morning. Two Stillwater breweries are releasing a new collaboration beer for the Minnesota Governor's fishing opener this weekend. River Siren and Lift Bridge Brewery will debut the First Catch Kolsch today, and that is from 3 to 10 p.m. at a community celebration. Discover Stillwater President Kelly Nygaard said that is exactly what makes Stillwater special. Local businesses coming together to create something unique, welcoming visitors and the St. Croix River with fun. First Catch Kolsch will be on tap for the event in Lowell Park.
21: 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The Lakes.
20: Well, the record high for today set in 2016 was 87. No threat for that today. 35 here currently, and we'll get up to 67 today. Partly cloudy, 67, 39 overnight, 55 and sunny on Saturday. Then down to the freeze mark Saturday night into Sunday. A high of 53, possibly a record low there Sunday night into Monday. A low 30 expected, 63 on Monday, 64 on Tuesday. And I glanced ahead, we'll be in the upper 70s by Thursday. Lakes 99.5 again, 67, partly cloudy today, and it's 34 now at the lakes. 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
1: Perm track team had a great day at the Melrose Invitational. 10 teams there. Perm and Minnewaska on the girls' side tied for first place with a 146.5. Third to Albany with a 104.5. 4x800 relay team was fourth place. 100 hurdles. Detlaff first. Rory Kelder fifth. 4x200 relay team was first. Mile run. First to Werner. Second to Mathis. Third to Sweary. 4x1 relay team was second. 300 hurdles. Rory Kelder second. Phillips sixth. 800 meter run. Brown was second. Bride was third, Novotny fifth, 2 mile run, Scrapa was third, Mathis was fourth, 4x4 relay was first place, triple jump, Hackle was third, pole vault, Morris was first, Hackle third, and Liliana Klutke came in fourth. On the boys' side, Sauk Center wins it with a 134.5, Perm a close second with a 131, 4x800 relay team was fourth, 110 hurdles, Rusted was fourth, 4x200 relay team was fourth, mile run, Wolkosz second, Brown third, Ben Mathiesen came in fifth place, 4x1 relay was third. 300-meter hurdles, Dahl second. Schultz was sixth. 800-meter run, Jurgensen was first. Henry Mathiesen second, and Gook was third. 2 mile run, Johnson first. Freeland second. Heidia third. 4x4 relay was first place. Long jump, sixth place to Borman. Triple jump, fourth place to Beach. Second place, pole vault, was to Larson. And the shot put sixth place to Harms at the Melrose Invitational in baseball. Perm over Frazee, 18-1. Winning pitcher was Lung. Went three innings, gave up no runs, one hit, four strikeouts, no walks. Losing pitcher was Krause. Went 3 1/3 innings, gave up 17 runs, 10 hits, four strikeouts, and six walks. Perm had 14 hits in the game and six walks. Bloom had 4 runs, 3 hits. 3 RBI, a double, and a triple. Ellingson with 2 runs, 2 hits, an RBI, and a triple. Rooney with 2 hits. Griffin with 2 runs, 1 hit, and an RBI. Anderson with 1 run and 1 hit and 1 RBI. Sicey, 2 runs and 1 hit. And Zacharias with 2 runs, 1 hit, and 2 RBI. Frazee was led by Vegan with a hit and a run. And Sonnenberg with an RBI. Other scores, Ashby over Pelican Rapids. Staples beat Barnesville twice. Breckenridge over Park Rapids twice. DGF over Holly twice. Sabika beat New York Mills. Berthier at Verndale over Walker. Monaga over Pillager. Wadena Deer Creek beat New York Mills on a close one, 8-7. St. Cloud over Detroit Lakes and Brainerd over Fergus Falls. Boys golf, Holly was first through a 306. Perm was third with a 330. Betch was 78. Ockery in 83. Campbell in 84. And Swenson in 85. In softball, Perm over Frazee by a score of 13-1 and 18-0 in 4 innings. First game was 13-11. Sonnenberg went 5-for-7 with 7 RBI in the inside the park home run. Jocelyn Griffin with a 4-for-7 for 7 RBI and 2 home runs. DGF beat Holly. Park Rapids over Breckenridge in the game 1 and Breckenridge over Park Rapids game 2. OTC beat New York Mills and New York Mills over OTC in game 2. Upsala over Berthier at Verndale. Sabika beat Hill City. Swanville over Parker's Prairie. Brainerd over Detroit Lakes and Sartell over Fergus Falls. Girls golf at Breckenridge. DGF wins it with a 385. Perm was 6 with a 413. Glorvigan was 2nd with an 82. Elise Reuter and Burby came in with 111s. Gook a 113. Weiser 114. Halle Reuter 117. In tennis, Perm over Fergus Falls 5-2. Winning for Perm. First singles Happel. Second singles Froling. Fourth singles Murdoch. First doubles Moorberg and Brown. Third doubles Wimmer and Shippey. In the Twins, they lost to Washington 7-5. The Twins will be at Cleveland tonight. NBA, Detroit over Cleveland. Oklahoma City over the Lakers tonight. Minnesota home against San Antonio at 8:30. That series tied at 1 apiece. New York at Philadelphia. And NHL, Carolina beat Philadelphia last night. Tonight, Montreal at Buffalo and Vegas at Anaheim. Tomorrow, Minnesota will be home against Colorado. Colorado leads at 2-0. And the Vikings have signed wide receiver Juwan Jennings to a 1-year, $13 million contract. That's all for your sports on the Lakes 99.5.

0: Hey, it's Lakes 99.5. Mariah Carey right there hitting all those whistle tones. Well, here's a problem you don't hear about in Minnesota. It's a fishing opener and walleye opener. And here's a woman in Florida. She thought there was an intruder in the house. Found out there's a couple of alligators fighting.
1: I thought somebody was breaking in because I never thought that the gators were going to enter my porch. Definitely looked like they were fighting over territory or something. It wasn't like a mating ritual that I had seen because there was blood and it had its hindquarters like in its jaws through the door. It was scary, and I just warned everybody else in the neighborhood, like, watch your kids, watch the dogs, because it was fast. And they were powerful.
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0: 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We've got a nice sunny start. We're warming up, 37 right now. We'll get to 67, partly sunny today. 39 overnight, 55 and sunny on Saturday, 53 Sunday, 63 when we start out on Monday. 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

Midnight Airliner from the Steve Miller Band on Classic Hits Lakes 99.5. Thanks for tuning in. Hey, Guns N' Roses kicked off their new tour, 3 dates in Florida over the past weekend. They did a 28-song set of what you would expect from Guns N' Roses. Then they also did a cover of the Jimmy Webb Glenn Campbell hit, Wichita Lineman.

0: Guns N' Roses covering Glenn Campbell's Wichita Lineman. That's Slash sitting down on the steel guitar.
1: Hi, this is Jody from Jeans the Right Plant Place. 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
7: weather. A red flag warning begins at 1 p.m. this afternoon and continues until 6 p.m. tonight. Sunshine mixed with clouds at times today, with daytime highs approaching 67. Winds out of the west, 8 to 15 miles per hour. Chance of rain showers tonight. Lows level off around 39. Overcast skies. That's your forecast. I'm Staff Meteorologist Paul Trombley. Currently 44.
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8: A red flag warning begins at 1 p.m. this afternoon and continues until 6 p.m. tonight. Sunshine mixed with clouds at times today, with daytime highs approaching 67. Winds out of the west, 8 to 15 miles per hour. Chance of rain showers tonight. Lows level off around 39, overcast skies. That's your forecast. I'm Staff Meteorologist Paul Trombley. Currently 46.

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0: Everyone's invited to the 6th annual Celebrating Cultures, a family-friendly community art and cultural event Wednesday, May 20th from 4 to 7 at the New York Mills Sculpture Park just off Highway 10 in New York Mills. 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Celebrating Cultures, Wednesday, May 20th in New York Mills. 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
10: weather. A red flag warning begins at 1 p.m. this afternoon. Mainly sunny today with a high of 67. Winds out of the west, 8 to 15 miles per hour. Chance of rain showers tonight. Lows level off around 39. Cloudy skies expected. High temperatures reach up to 55 tomorrow. Mainly sunny skies. That's your forecast. I'm staff meteorologist Paul Frombly. Currently, it's 51 degrees.

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1: This is Todd Cameron from PT's Guide Service. Well, the holiday most of us have been waiting for is finally here, the Minnesota Walleye Opener. Without question, Mother Nature has not been all that kind when it comes to wind and cooler temps this past month. The first week of April, we go from having 12 inches of snow to a day of 80 degrees and then back to the lows of upper 20s and highs in the mid 40s. And to top it off, we haven't received very little spring rains, and without much runoff from winter snow, lake levels are very low compared to average. When it comes to finding walleye in early spring, especially when water temps are cooler than average, most anglers think shallow. I really like the answer that Mr. Walleye Gary Roach gave when asked this question. You will find walleye on the fishing opener, either shallow, deep, or somewhere in between. If I said this once, I've said it 1,000 times. They are where they are, and if the walleye are biting, all the better. When it comes to live bait, the lake shiner or the spot tail shiner is my choice this time of year. Colder than normal temps the past few weeks have kept our bait shops wondering if they will have a supply of shiners for the weekend. Our bait shops across the state are excited to get the season started, so stop in, get your bait of choice, some tackle, new fishing rod, and I'm sure a lot of smart talk about the expected hot bite on your favorite lake. And don't forget about artificial baits. Without question, using a jig tipped with a swim bait or a paddle tail can and will trick old Marble Eye into thinking this is the real deal. Lots of plastic options to choose from out there, but early in the season, I like the natural-looking minnow with a little more white color to match our spot tail shiner. They say that patience is a virtue, but so is being prepared and ready ahead of time before you get to the public access. Take your time, help others that need help, and expect that everything on the first weekend of walleye season is just going to take a little longer. The weather this weekend looks to be decent, and the anticipation of that first tug and hook set will feel oh so fine. And oh, there's one. Have a safe and enjoyable fishing opener, and do not forget that Sunday is Mother's Day. Happy Mother's Day weekend, along with the 2026 Walleye Opener. This is Todd Cameron from PT's Guide Service. Until next time, good luck and good catching.
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6: A red flag warning begins at 1 p.m. this afternoon. Mainly sunny today with a high of 67. Winds out of the west, 8 to 15 miles per hour. Chance of rain showers tonight. Lows level off around 39. Cloudy skies expected. High temperatures reach up to 55 tomorrow. Mainly sunny skies. That's your forecast. I'm staff meteorologist Paul Frombly. Currently, it's 51 degrees.

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Sticking with classic hits, Lakes 99.5. Coming up next hour, we're going to be on location at Central Market in Purim. In the meantime, we'll keep the music coming. We've got Jimmy Buffett right after In Excess here at the...

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0: And a good morning to you from all of us here at Central Market. Yes, I said Central Market on the Lakes 99.5, as we've got our big one-day meat and fish sale that's going on, the mega meat sale happening in store and also out in the parking lot, because it's Rib Fest. That means we're selling Kretschmar ribs out in the parking lot, get them hot off the grill direct. They wrap them up in foil after dipping them in sauce, and it is so delicious. Take them home, enjoy them right away, or come on into the deli area, and it's also a gorgeous day. You could sit outside. Nothing like a rib sauce-filled steering wheel to start the weekend. We've got lots to talk about, short time to get there, so stay tuned to the Lakes 99.5. We'll tell you what's happening here at Central Market in Pyrum and Detroit Lakes. Both locations having Rib Fest today, and we look forward to talking to you soon.
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4: A red flag warning begins at 1 p.m. this afternoon. Mainly sunny today with a high of 67. Winds out of the west, 8 to 15 miles per hour. Chance of rain showers tonight. Lows level off around 39. Cloudy skies expected. High temperatures reach up to 55 tomorrow. Mainly sunny skies. That's your forecast. I'm staff meteorologist Paul Frombly. Currently 55.

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2: weather. A red flag warning begins at 1 p.m. this afternoon. Mainly sunny today with a high of 67. Winds out of the west, 8 to 15 miles per hour. Chance of rain showers tonight. Lows level off around 39. Cloudy skies expected. High temperatures reach up to 55 tomorrow. Mainly sunny skies. That's your forecast. I'm staff meteorologist Paul Frombly. Currently 55.
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0: Classic hits, Lakes 99.5, and there you go. That's music from Green Day. Morgan Music coming up here in just a moment. We'll keep that going through your work days. You wrap up the week and get ready for a beautiful weekend. We've got a great day going on here in the parking lot at Central Market in Perham, online at thefreshplace.com. 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

0: Hey, there's Boston this morning at the Lakes, 99.5. 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We've got some great sales happening here in Purim at Central Market, thefreshplace.com online. 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Joel's over in DL. This is Dave Howie here in Purim. And we're going to be serving Kretschmar ribs right off the grill in the parking lot. And Omar here in Purim and getting them all hot and go ahead and slather them in the sauce. 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
6: A red flag warning begins at 1 p.m. this afternoon. Mainly sunny today with a high of 67. Winds out of the west, 8 to 15 miles per hour. Chance of rain showers tonight. Lows level off around 39. Cloudy skies expected. High temperatures reach up to 55 tomorrow. Mainly sunny skies. That's your forecast. I'm staff meteorologist Paul Frombly. Right now, it's 59 degrees.

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Hey, it's Lakes 99.5. I'm Dave Howie, and that is St. Elmo's Fire from John Parr. And tell you what, Omar's Fire is warming up all these great Kretschmar ribs. They're meatier than ever before. They've got new product. It's new, larger, meatier Kretschmar St. Louis ribs smothered in Central Market barbecue sauce. And this is going on right in the parking lot here at Central Market in Perm and Detroit Lakes until 3 o'clock or while supplies last. Here on this rib fest and meat sale that's taking place, you can get a full

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7: weather. A red flag warning begins at 1 p.m. this afternoon. Mainly sunny today with a high of 67. Winds out of the west, 8 to 15 miles per hour. Chance of rain showers tonight. Lows level off around 39. Cloudy skies expected. High temperatures reach up to 55 tomorrow. Mainly sunny skies. That's your forecast. I'm staff meteorologist Paul Trombley. Right now, it's 59 degrees.
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0: Well, just like Mr. Roger used to sing, it's a beautiful day in the parking lot. Well, he would have if he would have known about Kretschmar Ribs. Central Market location is where we're at here on Lakes 99.5. I'm Dave, and we've got Rib Fest going on. We've got those ribs going till 3 o'clock today. Full rack for 15 or half rack for 8 plus sides. New, larger, meatier Kretschmar St. Louis ribs smothered in Central Market barbecue sauce, wrapped up in foil and ready to go for you right here in the parking lot. The one-day sale is going on as well. Celebrating Mother's Day fishing opener, the Mega Meat Sale is taking place, and we've got 93% lean ground beef on special for $4.99 per pound. 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Boneless beef sirloin, that's selling for $8.49 a pound. 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We'll talk to you here soon, but come on out and get
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4: Perham track team at Melrose, Invitational. There were 10 teams there. On the girls' side, Perham ties Minnewaska for first place with a 146.5. On the boys' side, Sauk Center wins it with a 134.5. Perham second with a 131. In baseball, Perham over Frazee by a score of 18-1. Winning pitcher was Lung. Perham had 14 hits and 6 walks in the victory. Frazee was led by Vegan with a run and a hit, and Sunderburg with an RBI. Ashby beat Pelican Rapids. Staples over Barnesville in baseball twice, Breckenridge over Park Rapids twice, DGF over Holly twice, Sabika beat New York Mills 6-3, Berthier at Verndale over Walker, Monaga over Pillager, Wadena Deer Creek over New York Mills 8-7, St. Cloud over Detroit Lakes 19-5, and Brainerd over Fergus Falls 7-2. In boys golf, Holly wins it with a 306, Perham was third with a 330. In softball, Perham over Frazee 13-11 in game one and 18-0 in game two. Devin Sunderberg went 5-7 with 7 RBI and inside the park home run. Jocelyn Griffin 4-7 with 7 RBI and 2 home runs. DGF beat Holly. Park Rapids over Breckenridge in game 1. Game 2, Breckenridge over Park Rapids. OTC over New York Mills in game 1. New York Mills over OTC in game 2. Upsell beat Berthier at Verndale. Sabika over Hill City. Swanville over Parker's Prairie. Brainerd defeated Detroit Lakes 10-2. And Sartell over Fergus Falls 10-0. Girls golf at Breckenridge. DGF wins it with a 385. Perham 6th place with a 413. Glorvigan was second with an 82. In tennis, Perham defeats Fergus Falls by a score of 5-2. The Twins, they lost to Washington 7-5. They'll be at Cleveland tonight. NBA tonight, Minnesota will be home against San Antonio, and New York at Philadelphia. Last night, Detroit beat Cleveland and Oklahoma City over the Lakers. NHL, Carolina over Philadelphia last night. Tomorrow will be Minnesota home against Colorado, and tonight, Montreal at Buffalo and Vegas at Anaheim. The Vikings, they signed wide receiver Juwan Jennings to a one-year, $13 million contract. That's all for your sports on the Lakes 99.5.

0: That's Paul McCartney on Classic Hits Lakes 99.5. 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
8: A red flag warning begins at 1 p.m. this afternoon and remains in effect until 8 p.m. tonight. Lots of sunshine this afternoon with daytime highs approaching 67. Northwesterly winds 10 to 20 miles per hour. Cloudy skies expected tonight. Chance of rain showers. Lows level off around 39. That's your forecast. I'm staff meteorologist Paul Frombly. Currently 62.

when you just don't seem to have as much to lose. 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

Hey, we are the Lakes 99.5 with classic hits. I'm Dave Howie. Appreciate you spending a little hang time with us here during Rib Fest and the one-day meat sale that's going on here at Central Market in Purim and Detroit Lakes. And in Purim, we've got quality meats here. They're doing some sampling for a little bit longer here through the lunch hour. Come on out and join us here for that. And also Rib Fest in the parking lot. Kretschmar ribs are up for grabs. These are the new larger meatier Kretschmar St. Louis ribs. And again, in Central Market sauce, wrapped in foil, bagged up, ready to go. 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
5: A red flag warning begins at 1 p.m. this afternoon and remains in effect until 8 p.m. tonight. Lots of sunshine this afternoon with daytime highs approaching 67. Northwesterly winds 10 to 20 miles per hour. Cloudy skies expected tonight. Chance of rain showers. Lows level off around 39. That's your forecast. I'm staff meteorologist Paul Frombley. Currently 62.
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0: Hey, good afternoon. We might be running out of lunch hour, but we're not running out of lunch ideas. We've got you covered here at Central Market in Pahrump. Hi, this is Dave, and we are on location today talking about the rib sale that's going on. 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

0: Hey, that's Roxette here on the Lakes 99.5 and Classic Hits. We're at Central Market today. It's the one-day sale going on. Let's get back to the meat department. Adam, what you got going?
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0: All right, and you can help them out back there in the meat department. 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And talking about those new ribs, it's kind of a different product now.
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10: A red flag warning remains in effect. Mainly sunny skies this afternoon, with daytime highs approaching 67. Winds out of the northwest, 10 to 20 miles per hour. Overcast skies tonight, chance of rain showers, lows level off around 39. Mainly sunny skies tomorrow, high temperatures reach up to 55. That's your forecast. I'm staff meteorologist Paul Trombley. Currently 63.

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4: A red flag warning remains in effect. Mainly sunny skies this afternoon, with daytime highs approaching 67. Winds out of the northwest, 10 to 20 miles per hour. Overcast skies tonight, chance of rain showers, lows level off around 39. Mainly sunny skies tomorrow, high temperatures reach up to 55. That's your forecast. I'm staff meteorologist Paul Frombly. Currently 63.

0: Got some motels here at Classic Hits Lakes 99.5. 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

0: A red flag warning continues until 8 p.m. tonight. Partly cloudy skies this afternoon with daytime highs approaching 67. Northwesterly winds 15 to 20 miles per hour. Rain showers likely tonight. Lows level off around 39. Cloudy skies expected. Mainly sunny tomorrow. High temperatures reach up to 55. That's your forecast. I'm staff meteorologist Paul Frombley. Right now, it's 64 degrees.
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0: A red flag warning continues until 8 p.m. tonight. Partly cloudy skies this afternoon with daytime highs approaching 67. Northwesterly winds 15 to 20 miles per hour. Rain showers likely tonight. Lows level off around 39. Cloudy skies expected. Mainly sunny tomorrow. High temperatures reach up to 55. That's your forecast. I'm staff meteorologist Paul Frombley. Right now, it's 64 degrees.
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0: A red flag warning continues until 8 p.m. tonight. Partly cloudy skies this afternoon with daytime highs approaching 67. Northwesterly winds 15 to 20 miles per hour. Rain showers likely tonight. Lows level off around 39. Cloudy skies expected. Mainly sunny tomorrow. High temperatures reach up to 55. That's your forecast. I'm staff meteorologist Paul Frombley. Currently 65.
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0: A red flag warning continues until 8 p.m. tonight. Partly cloudy skies this afternoon with daytime highs approaching 67. Northwesterly winds 15 to 20 miles per hour. Rain showers likely tonight. Lows level off around 39. Cloudy skies expected. Mainly sunny tomorrow. High temperatures reach up to 55. That's your forecast. I'm staff meteorologist Paul Frombley. Currently 65.
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0: a red flag warning continues. Rain showers likely tonight. Otherwise, cloudy skies expected. Lows level off around 39. Winds out of the northwest, 5 to 10 miles per hour. Mainly sunny skies tomorrow. High temperatures reach up to 55. Lows dip down to about 33 tomorrow night. Mainly clear skies. That's your forecast. I'm staff meteorologist Paul Trombley. Right now, it's 64 degrees.
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0: A red flag warning continues. Rain showers likely tonight. Otherwise, cloudy skies expected. Lows level off around 39. Winds out of the northwest, 5 to 10 miles per hour. Mainly sunny skies tomorrow. High temperatures reach up to 55. Lows dip down to about 33 tomorrow night. Mainly clear skies. That's your forecast. I'm staff meteorologist Paul Trombley. Right now, it's 64 degrees.
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0: a red flag warning continues. Rain showers likely tonight, otherwise cloudy skies expected. Lows level off around 39. Winds out of the northwest, 5 to 10 miles per hour. Mainly sunny skies tomorrow. High temperatures reach up to 55. Lows dip down to about 33 tomorrow night. Mainly clear skies. That's your forecast. I'm staff meteorologist Paul Trombley. Currently 63.
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7: 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Follow us on Facebook for information and videos on a variety of gardening topics. 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
10: We're back with more of the greatest hits of

0: a red flag warning continues. Rain showers likely tonight. Otherwise, cloudy skies expected. Lows level off around 39. Winds out of the northwest, 5 to 10 miles per hour. Mainly sunny skies tomorrow. High temperatures reach up to 55. Lows dip down to about 33 tomorrow night. Mainly clear skies. That's your forecast. I'm staff meteorologist Paul Trombley. Currently 63.
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7: A red flag warning continues. Rain showers likely tonight, otherwise cloudy skies expected. Lows level off around 39. Winds out of the northwest, 5 to 10 miles per hour. Mainly sunny skies tomorrow. High temperatures reach up to 55. Lows dip down to about 33 tomorrow night. Mainly clear skies. That's your forecast. I'm staff meteorologist Paul Trombley. Right now, it's 62 degrees.

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4: A red flag warning continues. Rain showers likely tonight. Otherwise, cloudy skies expected. Lows level off around 39. Winds out of the northwest, 5 to 10 miles per hour. Mainly sunny skies tomorrow. High temperatures reach up to 55. Lows dip down to about 33. Tomorrow night, mainly clear skies. That's your forecast. I'm staff meteorologist Paul Trombley. Right now, it's 62 degrees.
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